0: dispatch 434. Can I get my case number over here?
1: 26-15777. That's 15777.
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The owner of the victim vehicle is calling in requesting phone contact. Numbers in the notes.

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1: Hey, Grandpa.
0: 191 Nora Zebra Mary. Yeah, RDQ HUD.
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They'll traffic complaint northbound on Old Ben Rimmon Highway. 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

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Westbound on Black Butte, it's a silver tan older Honda sedan, unknown license, speeding, hit the curb.

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1: Go ahead.
0: I'm in the area of that DUI, and I was UTL westbound at Antler to 27.

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0: Dispatch 435, I got one by number and then a vendor run.
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0: ODL's gonna be 826-8869, west of Dixon.
1: Copy and go by the vendor.
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0: Welcome to the book.
1: Good.
0: Vernon Dixon out of Prineville, born in 83, is clear, suspended, due to his violation and failure to pay work 1025 of 2025 break. The dispatch continuing, also registered sex offender. Date of last contact was 6/11 of 2025. Unknown address out of Redmond.
1: Coming.
0: And fall 35 dispatch, the venue gave me came back detail.
1: Copy.

0: Dispatch 4-3, I've got one bar by number to attach.
1: Okay.
0: 6-3-2-5-2-9-9, last data.

0: Small 55, Brittany Davis, out of Redmond, born in 91, clear, suspended. DWS violation, failure to appear, 6/28 of 2022.
1: I might have a

0: dispatch for it, because I was going to wait for the Barcelona.
1: Probably.
0: Mary 70 7945.

1245, that does return clear, expired in 2021 on a 98 Suzuki motorcycle, flag 11, vehicle sold to individual Christopher Garadio, out of Type Valley Break. Looks like last prior was a traffic stop on the 20th with the, and a Tiffany warrant on the trip.

0: 10 for all 35.
1: Good.
0: The VIN you gave me at the beginning does match the first part of the VIN on the plate.
1: Yeah, I found the second half. It was just a little blocked.
0: I copy.

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0: Northwest 8th Street, Northwest 7th Place, 770 Paul Georgetown.

Jenny Allen out of Redmond, born in 87, clear, suspended. Date of his violation, driving uninsured, 1/20 of 2024.

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0: have on that number?
1: Call 35.
0: Charlie 651-501. 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
0: Copy that, thank you.

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1: Not that I can recall, no.
0: Probably.

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0: is best for the people to form that ODL.
1: For all 15.
0: Charles, 228377, Nicholas Crane.
1: Nicholas Crane at Van Borden, 2006 is clear, valid.
0: 50, Captain, look for.

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0: Show me out with OSP at Highway 97 northbound, just north of the U entrance.
1: Okay.

0: 4 Alpha United South Shore, MDA Southwest Canal, Southwest Court.
1: Go ahead.
0: County Southwest Canal, Southwest Court. Property's been passed by a single vehicle up on an embankment. Appears to be non-injury, and there's two elderly males with the vehicle. Non-blocking, we're still paying further.
1: Copy.
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0: 2834, second RP. It says the subjects are still trying to drive the vehicle, thinks they're maybe DUI.
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0: 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Dispatch Pearl 34, one by Park and Gale.
1: 430.
0: 140-3454, Lost to Carroll.

0: Can 34 just confirm you're aware of his responder safety goal?
1: Confirm.
0: Copy, he's clear, valid.
1: Charlie.

0: 1247 dispatch for an abuse domestic off on Northeast Europa Court.
1: Good.
0: It's 2212 Northeast Europa Court. Break. This was continuing. Harpy's advising a male parent at the location grabbed a juvenile's arm and was yelling at him about 5 ago. I believe RP's the aunt to the child. No weapons reported. None of them intoxicated.

Dispatch 405, you can clear me from the NBA and I'm to the domestic.

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1: good.
0: It sounds like there was also a dispute between RP's husband and the dad of the child as well. So RP and her husband are no longer on scene.
1: Got it.

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1: Good.
0: I'll try and make phone calls back to the RP, this statement.
1: Dispatch 1234.
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0: for all planning a dispatch for a suicidal subject.
1: Go ahead.
0: It was a suicidal subject that left the Best Western, 2630 Southwest 17th Place. She may no longer actually be in the county. She was heading towards Mitchell. We gave it to CCRT as well, and they haven't been able to get a hold of her.
1: Copy.

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0: Prophecy Dispatch for a parlor off on Rosa Springwood.
1: Yes, go ahead.
0: 1936 North West Bruin Avenue. RP's advising someone came up to the door. Sounded like they were trying to get in. Break. Dispatch continuing. This occurred about 10 ago. Unknown description of the person. They were trying to get into the master bedroom. RP is currently armed.
1: Copy.

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0: 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They're requesting air check as well, and their firearm is locked up now.
1: 50, copy.

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0: 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She's foot 4 and not suicidal.
1: I copy. Thank you.
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0: 47 dispatch for maybe a DUI complaint. Left the Roman landing permit on him to us. Left the Redmond Landing Apartments, 1855 South of Cumatilla Avenue. The green Subaru Outback with larger tires, unknown license, brake. And left the location to the school. The RP thinks they're heading to Madras. Female occupant by the name of Isabella Septa possibly has a warrant, and RP thinks the male driver was doing fentanyl in the parking lot.
1: Can you add me on one thing?

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Roughly, 030, Paul Queen Victor.

0: Charles Reedy, Zero Paul Queen Victor returns clear expired in March on a 2004 Subaru Legacy to a Lauren Cox, born in 65 off a Harvey Lane event.
1: Copy.
0: Thank you.

0: Carl 39 Defense, Ryan Monitor for High Desert Mulching on Southeast 4th Court.
1: Yeah.
0: It's a transient male on the property, yelling at the RP, sitting on the front porch. The RP is an employee requesting a trespass.
1: Copy.
2: Dispatch 1250, command me.
0: Copy, and the RP is going to be waiting down the road a little bit on Lake in a white Ford F-450. No weapons reported on the subject.
1: Okay, 9, I copy.

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0: 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Then he's clear, suspended, or clear revoked.
1: Copy, he's been advised of trespass.

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1: Control 3, man.
0: 827, Frank Edward Adams, and this is a male auto versus mass. 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
1: Copy.

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1: Billy Hall out of Redmond, born in New York, clear, valid, valid, concealed hangar license.
0: Probably copy, I'm good for.
1: 558.

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0: 4036 dispatch for suspicious at the Dry Canyon Bridge.
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0: 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Herpes seeing a male scaling the rocks, possibly looking for a fox that's barking.

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0: 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Okay, 76. 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Jack is GLA.
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0: 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Who's back there?
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0: 2045 cell for a non-injured Indian.
1: Good.
0: Gonna be on 97 southbound side, just south of the 124 on ramp. RP was involved in an NDA. She's exchanged information, but she apparently needs a tow, or says with a tow.
1: Tell me that.

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0: Can you show me out those vehicles and you attach two plates near Washington?
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0: Charles John King, 0213, break.
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0: 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First is clear. Current on S-119C, Optima. Christian and Lockout out of Washington. Second is clear current on Hills of 6. Winnebago Motorhome to Devin Donato out of Washington. No progress with either.
1: Copy. Can you run Devin?

0: 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Suspended out of Washington, Util, Oregon.
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0: 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Can you tell us this for a listening?
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0: Can it be 6th and Kingwood? Medics transported a subject that fell off an e-bike. OSP's on scene and said that the bicycle needs to be transported.

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0: I could probably use a code 1 for a couple of people. 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
0: Can you please show me a route to step up? 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
1: Hi.
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0: What is our kid learn?
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0: With the building description.
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0: Kevin.

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1: Oh, 49.
0: Southwest, yes, Southwest Canal, 399, Queens, 4 David.

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1: 1249.
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0: 49.5%.
1: But
0: Chase Uzel out of Bend is returning. Clear valid. And can I confirm your place?
1: Plate is 389 Queen Boy David. Should be a Nihon.

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0: 4I-41. Can you show me en route to Station 9 with evidence?
1: I told Virginia.

0: office if you need that detail for specific.
1: Right.
0: And be in the parking lot of Ashley, 1713 Southwest Otomo Road. That's a black male adult about 30 to 35 years of age, wearing a blue shirt, white beanie, carrying a backpack. He's been out in the parking lot for a while, pacing back and forth in front of the business and looking into vehicles. We're requesting an area check.
1: Copy, clearance.

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My apologies.

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0: Does that what you think would cure us?
1: It's going to be revived in one Frank Tom, William William, 3-1, Paul 3-6, Edward David 3-0-6-0-5.
0: Sorry.
2: 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What about that crash? It's going to be Canal and Timberland pitches plates.
0: Hi.
2: And 46 back to the first plate.
3: 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Zero 030, Frank, Union Frank.
0: Coming. 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
0: 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If Indicator shows, comes back on a 2006 Ford F-350.
1: Copy. Thank you.
0: 1224 dispatch, you top ready, go 6.
2: Done.
0: Repeat advising that it looks like Kevin Massey behind O'Reilly Auto Parts and thinks maybe Redmond has interest in him.
2: Copy, I'll be around.
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0: he's on a juvenile problem near 43rd and Orchard, Northwest, and they need a wrap.
1: Copy. Can I get a room in here and take one out, please?

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1: Gabby, Scale 52, I'll put you on it. He's on Northwest 43rd. Should be just south of Chinook Drive, towards the third rip.
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0: 2052, County Sergeant Kenneth Thor is out with a juvenile uncooperative requesting arrest.
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2: 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I'm familiar with that juvenile. 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

0: 26, room 62, do you have a wrap with you? Negative. Copy, I'm at station 4 and I'll grab one and I can head that way.
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0: 3107 Northwest Spur Avenue, 107 Northwest Spur, RP states he watched a male walk up to the neighbor's mailbox, took mail out of it, left on foot, northbound on Northwest Canal, described as a white male adult about 40 years of age, thin build, wearing a dark sweatshirt, blue jeans, carrying a Super Mario backpack. RP states this is a vacation home.
1: Probably.

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0: Checked canal from maybe Dogwood, almost up to Maple now. Feel so far.
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1: Copy. I'll be there in a second.

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0: about 4'4". He's from Dallas, 24, and I'm a...
1: Wayne Hoflick. That address is 107 Northwest 3rd. Returning clear. Suspended due to this violation for driving uninsured 11/24/24.
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0: Heard at Fred Meyer. Suspect vehicle is a light gray Chevy Equinox 417 Queen Mary Nora. Went westbound on Veterans. Should have damage to the front passenger side. We're still taking service.
1: Copy.

0: 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I was in the area, and the car is not at that address. It's listed with the license plate.
1: Copy. Thanks. I'll be there shortly anyway.

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0: Can you show me out with a 49 hit run vehicle? I'm on the 3100 block of Santa.

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0: 49 from C4. Good. I've got 44 out there with me. Do you want us to contact?
1: Akron. There's a witness or two that saw it. I'm meeting the RP here shortly.
0: Copy. They advise if it was male or female driver. Any description?
1: Not yet. One more comment.
0: Copy. This is 24. Myself and 44 will be contacting the resident.
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0: And 24.

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0: Hi.
1: It's going to be Charles 752343.
0: Just confirming it was 2343.
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Emily Arrojo, that address, Cuervas.

0: 49-44. 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
1: Go ahead. 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
0: Can you show me off duty?
1: Okay, good night.